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The river has been very helpful for me. I work as a social worker in hospice, and there's some things that I have to just do that's not very easy, and it's just like when I need it, it comes right through, and Jesus helps me in that moment. I'm Shannon. I'm from Frazeesburg.

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0: uplifting and encouraging the river. I'm producer Mike. Thanks for hanging out with me. Here's some new music. It's Tasha Layton with Meet Me in the Valley.
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4: Partly sunny, warm, and muggy weather coming our way for the rest of today with some gusty southwesterly winds. Our highs are up for the mid to upper 80s. A stray thunderstorm chance for the afternoon. And then a ramping up of showers with thunderstorms this evening through the overnight hours. We have the possibility of a strong to isolated severe storm and heavy rain. I'm meteorologist Jennifer Naramore.
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0: at 800-609-1049, or you can tell me about it on Facebook, River Middays with Joe. Adam, thanks for calling in. What's that song for you?
1: There is one song above all the others that intimately draws me into hope, and that is a song by Micah Tyler called Different.
2: I wanna be different. I wanna be changed.
1: When I got saved, I would pray that the Lord would make me like this flame. That's kind of how I've seen it, like a flame that put off all this light. And in the song, he says that. He says to make him a flame for the world to see. And it's just, that's my hope. And that's actually the kind of change that I hope God makes me. I know in Romans we read that those were being conformed into the likeness of Jesus. And that's my hope every day. And more so than ever when I see myself looking more like the old me and less like who I am in Christ.
3: And then you want to start looking for symptoms of burnout, which are things like excessive fatigue, even after you've had a good night's rest.
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3: The things you used to be excited about. Mm-hmm. Let's say you used to be excited about, you know, I'm so looking forward to going to work and helping people. And now I'm like, I don't really feel like doing this anymore. I'm tired. You start feeling a little bit resentful, a little bit bitter, a little bit jaded. Honestly, it can also come with physical symptoms, as far as headaches and muscle aches and pains and all the different things that you don't know what to attribute it to, but it's causing you to feel depleted. And you want to be on the lookout for those kind of things.
4: More wisdom from Deborah Falada today at FamilyMinute.org.
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12: Partly sunny, warm, and muggy weather coming our way for the rest of today with some gusty southwesterly winds. Our highs are up for the mid to upper 80s. A stray thunderstorm chance for the afternoon. And then a ramping up of showers with thunderstorms this evening through the overnight hours. We have the possibility of a strong to isolated severe storm and heavy rain. I'm meteorologist Jennifer Naramore.
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0: 60 and some showers and thunderstorms and gusty wind. We have cold front moving through the area. It'll be a lot cooler on Wednesday. Mid-60s and showers will hang around. Clouds on Wednesday night, and then we're back to sunshine on Thursday with our high in the mid-60s. I'm meteorologist Steve Hamilton.
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0: When you are having a bad day, think about who it is that gets the brunt of your anger and of your grumpiness. It's probably someone like your spouse, your kids, maybe a parent or a best friend. You know, usually it's one of the people that you love the most. I'm Haley on the River, and that happens for good reasons. I mean, when you know that somebody loves you, like really loves you, that means you feel safe enough with that person to not be the best version of yourself sometimes. You feel secure that they're still going to love you even if you're kind of a jerk, right? And what a gift it is to have that type of unconditional love. But the thing I always have to remind myself of is that other person still has feelings and doesn't deserve to be treated poorly just because I'm having a bad day. And bless my husband, he is that person that gets a lot of my snippiness and my blow-ups, whether it has anything directly to do with him or not. I know I've got parent friends who've shared moments that they're not proud of blowing up at their kids. It's like none of us are ever gonna walk this line perfectly. And that is when you get a lot of practice with these three phrases. I'm sorry, thank you, and I love you.
1: And then you want to start looking for symptoms of burnout, which are things like excessive fatigue, even after you've had a good night's rest.
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1: But I think one of the telltale symptoms is you start feeling apathy towards the things that you used to love doing.
3: That's a sign.
1: The things you used to be excited about. Mm-hmm. Let's say you used to be excited about, you know, I'm so looking forward to going to work and helping people. And now I'm like, I don't really feel like doing this anymore. I'm tired. You start feeling a little bit resentful, a little bit bitter, a little bit jaded. Honestly, it can also come with physical symptoms, as far as headaches and muscle aches and pains and all the different things that you don't know what to attribute it to, but it's causing you to feel depleted. And you want to be on the lookout for those kind of things.
2: More wisdom from Deborah Falada today at familyminute.org.
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13: The River Weather.
14: 60 and some showers and thunderstorms and gusty wind. We have cold front moving through the area. It'll be a lot cooler on Wednesday. Mid-60s and showers will hang around. Clouds on Wednesday night, and then we're back to sunshine on Thursday with our high in the mid-60s. I'm meteorologist Steve Hamilton.
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